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1: New research says that we think we're too old to take up a new hobby.
2: All right.
1: By the age of 49. 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Any hobbies on the list?
2: I fancy.
1: Yeah.
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2: Is that a soap?
0: 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Need a refresh? 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
3: A band of showers will affect Scotland and Northern Ireland overnight. Elsewhere, it should stay largely dry. Temperatures range from 12 degrees Celsius in the north to 17 degrees Celsius in the south.
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3: The Prime Minister told Volodymyr Zelensky that Britain's support for Ukraine will not change. It comes as the Ukrainian president was welcomed to Downing Street. Andy Burnham says Britain will offer what support it can.
4: I called him on Saturday because I recognised it was another very dark and difficult moment for him as they contemplate a winter that will be severe for his people. I recognise that he is carrying the heaviest of weights right now.
3: Britain will fund critical repairs to the Chernobyl nuclear power plant hit by a Russian drone attack last year. The UK will provide £17 million to help to restore its protective shelter and ventilation. The daughter of the murdered MP Sir David Amey says she still has so many unanswered questions, 5 years after her father was stabbed to death at a constituency surgery in Lyon-Sea. It was a goal fest in the Champions League last night. Aston Villa routed Fenerbahce at home 6-0. Liverpool also won away at LASK by 6-3, while Manchester City were beaten by PSG by 4-2. That's the latest from Radio News Hub. I'm Jules Eastbridge.
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1: I think we're kind of getting ready for Halloween already. 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
2: A band of showers will affect Scotland and Northern Ireland overnight. Elsewhere, it should stay largely dry. Temperatures ranging from 12 degrees Celsius in the north to 17 degrees Celsius in the south.
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2: Andy Burnham has told Volodymyr Zelensky that Britain's support for Ukraine will not change. It comes as the Ukrainian president was welcomed to Downing Street. Burnham says Britain will offer what support it can.
3: What I have to do in my role is try and repair bridges so that the support comes back. And therefore, I should, at this moment in time, be careful in terms of laying the ground to bring people back together. That is the role I intend to play.
2: Meanwhile, the UK will provide £17 million to fund critical repairs to the Chernobyl power plant hit by a Russian drone attack. The money will go towards restoring the site's protective shelter and ventilation amid concerns that corrosion could cause longer-term environmental and safety risks. 5 years after her father was stabbed to death at a constituency surgery, the daughter of murdered MP Sir David Amey says she still has so many unanswered questions. And in the Champions League last night, a win for Liverpool and Aston Villa, who both scored six, but it was a disappointing night for Manchester City. They were beaten 4-2 at home by PSG. That's the latest from Radio News Hub. I'm Jules Eastbridge.
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2: Bands of showers will affect Scotland and Northern Ireland throughout this morning, elsewhere dry with sunny spells. Temperatures by lunchtime reaching 12 degrees Celsius in the north and 20 degrees Celsius in the south.
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2: Andy Burnham has told Volodymyr Zelensky that Britain's support for Ukraine will not change. It comes as the Ukrainian president was welcomed to Downing Street. Burnham says Britain will offer what support it can.
3: I called him on Saturday because I recognised it was another very dark and difficult moment for him as they contemplate a winter that will be severe for his people. I recognise that he is carrying the heaviest of weights right now.
2: Meanwhile, Britain will fund critical repairs to the Chernobyl nuclear power plant after it was hit by a Russian drone attack last year. The UK will provide £17 million to help to restore its protective shelter and ventilation. The ceremonial opening of the Welsh Parliament will take place later today with the King and Queen in attendance at the Senedd. There was a goal fest last night in the Champions League. Aston Villa routed Fenerbahce 6-0 at home. Liverpool won away at LASK 6-3, but Manchester City were beaten at home by Paris Saint-Germain by 4-2. That's the latest from Radio News Hub. I'm Jules Eastbridge.
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1: Weather.
2: Bands of showers will affect Scotland and Northern Ireland throughout this morning, elsewhere dry with sunny spells. Temperatures by lunchtime reaching 12 degrees Celsius in the north and 20 degrees Celsius in the south.
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2: Prime Minister has told Volodymyr Zelensky that Britain's support for Ukraine will not change. It came as the Ukrainian president was welcomed to Downing Street. Britain says Britain will do what it can.
3: What I have to do in my role is try and repair bridges so that the support comes back. And therefore, I should, at this moment in time, be careful in terms of laying the ground to bring people back together. That is the role I intend to play.
2: Meanwhile, the UK will provide £17 million to fund critical repairs to the Chernobyl nuclear power plant. The money will go towards restoring the site's protective shelter and ventilation, which were damaged in a Russian drone attack last year. The King and Queen will attend the ceremonial opening of the Welsh Parliament later. Charles and Camilla last attended the event, which is held after a Senate election in 2021. And Liverpool beat Austrian side LASK 6-3 last night in the Champions League. Aston Villa beat Fenerbahce 6-0 at home, but Manchester City were beaten at the Etihad by 4-2 by PSG. That's the latest from Radio News Hub. I'm Jules Eatbridge.
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3: Rain across northern England and Wales. Brighter but cooler conditions across Northern Ireland and Scotland. Unseasonably warm elsewhere though, with some wind and sunny spells, and highs today of around 21 degrees Celsius.
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3: Russia has no interest in peace. That's coming from Prime Minister Andy Burnham and Ukrainian President Volodymyr Zelensky.
4: You've seen the solidarity and the support you've got from everybody here in Britain. We're behind you, and that will not change. We know

0: that the last few days, the last few hours, have been very dark and difficult days for Ukraine.
1: So after US President Donald Trump eased sanctions on Russian diesel last week, in recent days the US President has suggested Ukraine needs a new leader and claimed Russian leader Vladimir Putin wants a peace deal more than the government in Kyiv does. Home Secretary Shabana Mahmood threatening Eritrea with a complete visa ban unless it agrees to accept the return of more migrants. She says the country is refusing to cooperate with the return of its nationals who arrived on a small boat, adding that she's willing to ban people from other countries who don't comply. An inquest into the death of a man who was killed by a tiger after entering its enclosure at a wildlife park will open today. 23-year-old William Chapman's been named as the man who died at Yorkshire Wildlife Park on Saturday. His family say he'd suffered from significant mental illness. The economy is expected to have shrunk in August. The Office for National Statistics will release their latest monthly figures on UK economic growth shortly. Experts believe a decline in the services sector will contract growth after a stronger than expected June and July. Don't be shy about cutting a bra to save a life. That's the message from St John's Ambulance. You warn men are hesitant to try save women's lives for fear of touching their bras. Kash Mahmood is a St John's volunteer.
2: Every minute without CPR and defibrillation reduces the chance of survival by 10%. So hesitation and delay is something we need to look at quite carefully.
1: The charity is saying men worry about overstepping or being filmed doing it. And there were goals galore in the Champions League last night. Liverpool beat Austrian side LASK by 6-3. Aston Villa also scored 6 against Fenerbahce. But it was a disappointing night for Manchester City, who were beaten 4-2 at home by PSG. For On Radio News Hub, I'm Frankie Hairsign.
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2: Welcome to Thursday, it's October 15 with Lady Gaga on the way for you. We can play for you some big tune from George Michael. And this is Olivia Dean and Man I Need.

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2: Thursday morning, 20 degrees is the top temperature across Berkshire today. Cloudy as well. The weekend, by the way, is looking rather nice. Sun's going to be out. Looking forward to that. And as we get your Thursday started, Dua Lipa on the way for you. And here's Lady Gaga.

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1: Okay, I don't mind admitting, right, I've been caught singing this song far too loudly in the car.
0: Yeah, you know what it's like when you sit at a junction and you see someone's obviously having much too of good a time at the traffic lights. That's probably Phil Wright, Tom Grennan on the way, a little bit of love, and The Fray.
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3: Spider-Man Brand New Day has surpassed £100 million at the UK and Ireland box office. It's one of 12 films to surpass the amount since 2023. The film has been on general release for just 11 weeks, and while box office earnings have slowed, it still added another £130,000 last weekend. The Duchess of Sussex is reported to be reading a lot of scripts and focusing on her family, lifestyle brand, and rebooting her acting career. Meghan has been preparing to undertake her first joint engagements with the Duke of Sussex since they moved back from the US. The couple will visit Nottingham today. It marks the first time in 4 years that Meghan has appeared publicly at events in the UK. And Lola Young has slammed online criticism and misogyny. The 25-year-old singer, best known for breakthrough single Messy, says women get so much scrutiny and hate. People will comment on things they would never comment about a man.
2: 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Yeah, that'll do it.
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1: Good morning to you. You've made it to Thursday and it's October 15. It's Mark and Phil with you.
2: Yay!
1: Well, National Global Handwashing Day today, Phil.
2: Right, well, you know, once a year for you, that's probably enough.
1: Well, that's right, because I only wash my hands when I sing happy birthday, so you're right.
2: Oh, should we do birthdays?
1: Yeah, who's on the list this morning?
2: Not many today, but Dominic West.
1: Oh, he's from the advert, isn't he? The banking advert.
2: Nationwide.
1: Well, we
2: can
1: can't
2: I say it?
1: No, we can't.
2: Other banks are available.
1: Yeah. He's the one.
2: Yeah, but he was also in The Wire.
1: Oh, yeah, but he's got that new thing out, hasn't he?
2: Yes.
1: It's that new
2: with,
1: thing.
2: With Sienna Miller?
1: No. Yes. No, yeah.
2: We're doing that terrible memory thing, aren't we? His birthday. You know who I mean.
1: I know. You're that lovely guy. Also, if you like your boxers.
2: Yes.
1: Anthony Joshua.
2: Oh, okay.
1: Now, isn't he about to do some big thing with Tyson Fury? Aren't they going head-to-head?
2: They're always going head-to-head, aren't they?
1: Yeah, I know. There's a lot of talk sometimes, yeah. But I think it's actually going to happen.
2: It's amazing what cash will do for you, isn't it?
1: Exactly.
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2: Rain across northern England and Wales. Brighter but cooler conditions across Northern Ireland and Scotland. Unseasonably warm elsewhere though, with some wind and sunny spells. And highs today of around 21 degrees Celsius.
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2: Russia has no interest in peace. That's coming from Prime Minister Andy Burnham and Ukrainian President Volodymyr Zelensky.
3: You've seen the solidarity and the support you've got from everybody here in Britain. We know that the last few days, the last few hours, have been very dark and difficult days for Ukraine.
2: After the US President Donald Trump eased sanctions on Russian diesel last week, he also suggested Ukraine needs a new leader. An inquest into the death of a man who was killed by a tiger after entering its enclosure at a wildlife park will open today. 23-year-old William Chapman's been named as the man who died at Yorkshire Wildlife Park on Saturday. The economy is expected to have shrunk in August. Experts believe a decline in the services sector will contract growth after a stronger than expected June and July. And there were goals galore in the Champions League last night. Liverpool beat Austrian side LASK by 6-3. Aston Villa also scored 6 against Fenerbahce, but Manchester City were beaten 4-2 at home by PSG. From Radio News Hub, I'm Frankie Hersein.
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1: Hi there, morning. You're with Mark and Phil. Hey, Phil, do you speak other languages? You're smart and all that, don't you?
2: A bit of French.
1: French. Have you ever tried German?
2: I did German lessons for 3 weeks and I hated it.
1: Ah, okay.
2: Yeah.
1: Well, bad news.
2: Why?
1: Especially if you've been whispering sweet nothings into Mr. Brown's ears in German. Right. It's just been voted the least sexy accent in a new poll.
2: Oh, I should stop counting to three in German in his ear, shall I?
1: It's all the spit at the same time. Apparently.
2: Yeah.
1: You're going to take a guess what the most sexy accent?
2: Oh, I mean, it's got to be one of the, you know, the French or the Italian, hasn't it? They're the language of love.
1: Right, Italian is number one, Spanish and French, and Swedish is also made second last.
2: Oh.
1: The Swedes just beat the Germans.
2: It's not a great accent, but they are good looking.
1: Yeah, I mean, I put it down there, you know, Italian, yes. Oh, Spanish, yes. French, oh, see, oh, yeah. And then Essex.
3: Shine bright like a diamond. Shine bright like a diamond.

0: 20 to 7 o'clock, Thursday morning, October 15, where temperatures across Berkshire today are going to be 20 degrees.
1: After 7 this morning, we have today's morning muddle, but first, here's the sport.
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3: In the Champions League, Liverpool beat Lask 6-3. Bradley Barkley scored a hat-trick, his first goals for the club. Manchester City went head-to-head with Paris Saint-Germain, losing 4-2. The second half saw 2 goals from Erling Haaland, but they were unable to overcome last year's champions. Elsewhere, Aston Villa recorded their biggest ever margin of victory in Europe, beating Fenerbahce 6-0. Bournemouth play Sturm Graz in the Europa League tonight. Manager Marco Rose says their 5-1 defeat at Chelsea should be a wake-up call.
4: The only good thing out of this game is that we got a real slap result-wise. Even I felt after the game that everyone were really disappointed, and now we got a real slap and we have to show a reaction.
3: Sunderland, Crystal Palace and Celtic are also in action in the competition. Brighton and Hearts play in the Conference League. And F1 boss Laurent Mekhi's contract with Red Bull has been extended with a new 5-year deal. Red Bull enjoyed a poor start to the current season, but the team has bounced back in recent races, with Max Verstappen triumphing in the last 2 fixtures in Malaysia and Singapore.
2: 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Wakey, wakey, rise and shine. 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
1: Cheryl Crowell and All I Wanna Do.
2: It's Thursday morning. You're here with Mark and Phil.
1: Yeah, hello. Morning. 20 degrees is the top temperature across Berkshire today. Mostly cloudy, mind you, with a chance of some wind and late night overnight rain as well. So be prepared for that. Before 7 this morning, Jamiroquai and Marie. And this is Adele. Hello.

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3: Weather. Rain across northern England and Wales. Brighter but cooler conditions across Northern Ireland and Scotland. Unseasonably warm elsewhere though, with some wind and sunny spells. And the highs today of around 21 degrees Celsius.
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3: Russia has no interest in peace. That's coming from the Prime Minister Andy Burnham and Volodymyr Zelensky. Whilst hosting the Ukrainian president at Downing Street, the Prime Minister has showed support for Ukraine.
4: Sadly, what we have seen from Russia is further attacks on critical national infrastructure in Ukraine. It's clear to the world who the aggressor is. However, in these moments, Britain will continue to provide you with whatever support that we can.
3: It comes after the US President Donald Trump eased sanctions on Russian diesel last week. The Home Secretary is warning Eritrea to take back their migrants or their nationals will be banned from UK visas. Shabana Mahmood says they're refusing to cooperate with the return of their citizens who've entered Britain illegally. She's also threatening similar restrictions for any country that does the same. The Chancellor is facing demands to raise billions in extra taxes, but also cut business costs. John Healey will deliver the first budget of Andy Burnham's government in less than 2 weeks. Think tanks say he needs to help.

0: out struggling households, but he's also being warned against raising taxes on businesses. Men are being urged to not hesitate if they need to deliver CPR to women whose hearts have stopped beating. So after new polling suggests a significant number of men wouldn't perform CPR on a female stranger in public for fear of someone filming it or being accused of inappropriate touching. St John's Ambulance warns that hesitation is costing lives. Kash Mahmood is a volunteer.
1: I think it's all about removing the taboo as well, knowing what CPR is about, why you need to do CPR, because as I've said, those facts, if every minute that you waste and you hesitate, 10% is taken off that chance of survival.
0: And the Duke and Duchess of Sussex are making their first public appearance since their return to the UK today. Harry and Meghan are heading to Nottingham, visiting the city's community recording studios, a food poverty action group, and a youth sport and mentoring programme. While they're not official royal engagements, they're said to still see themselves as public figures. That's the latest from Radio News Hub. I'm Frankie Hairsine.
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7: Well, Alanis Morissette on the way for you and Teddy Swims as well. And tomorrow night, Elvana arrives at the Hexagon in Reading. 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
1: 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And this is Christina Aguilera.

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0: Right, Sex on Fire, Kings of Leon and Kid Laroi on the way in a moment. B.

0: Spider-Man Brand New Day has surpassed £100 million at the UK and Ireland box office. It's one of 12 films to surpass the amount since 2023. The film has been on general release for just 11 weeks, and while box office earnings have slowed, it still added another £130,000 last weekend. The Duchess of Sussex is reported to be reading a lot of scripts and focusing on her family, lifestyle brand, and rebooting her acting career. Meghan has been preparing to undertake her first joint engagements with the Duke of Sussex since they moved back from the US. The couple will visit Nottingham today. It marks the first time in 4 years that Meghan has appeared publicly at events in the UK. And Lola Young has slammed online criticism and misogyny. The 25-year-old singer, best known for breakthrough single Messy, says women get so much scrutiny and hate. People will comment on things they would never comment about a man.
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2: Hi there, morning. Well, thank you so much for sticking us on this morning. We appreciate it as ever. And apparently half of Brits believe the meaningful thank you is dying out.
3: Oh, that's sad, isn't it?
2: A study found that the days of sending cards and flowers or just taking others out for a meal to show gratitude have been just replaced by a quick text message.
3: Yeah. That is making me feel guilty because...
2: I know, because when's the last time you bought me flowers or took me out?
3: Or took you out for a meal.
2: Yeah. It never happens.
3: Well, Macca's on the way in, that counts, doesn't it?
2: Occasionally, yeah. One in 10 adults say thanks face-to-face only one or two times a day, but show their appreciation via text and social media messages.
3: Oh, no. Right. Yeah. All right.
2: You know what I'm going to do, don't you, now?
3: Go buy me a thank you gift?
2: No. On the way home, I might send you a WhatsApp. How's that sound?

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2: Rain across northern England and Wales. Brighter but cooler conditions across Northern Ireland and Scotland. Unseasonably warm elsewhere though, with some wind and sunny spells, and highs today of around 21 degrees Celsius.
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2: Russia has no interest in peace. That's coming from Prime Minister Andy Burnham and Volodymyr Zelensky.
3: What we have seen from Russia is further attacks on critical national infrastructure. It's clear to the world who the aggressor is. However, in these moments, Britain will continue to provide you with whatever support that we can.
2: It comes after the US president eased sanctions on Russian diesel last week. The Home Secretary is warning Eritrea to take back their migrants or their nationals will be banned from UK visas. Shabana Mahmood says they're refusing to cooperate with the return of their citizens who've entered Britain illegally. Chancellor John Healey's facing demands to raise billions in extra taxes but also cut business costs in his upcoming budget. Think tanks say he needs to help out struggling households, but he's also being warned against raising taxes on businesses. And the Duke and Duchess of Sussex are making their first public appearance since their return to the UK today. Although they're not official royal engagements, they're still set to see themselves as public figures. From Radio News Hub, I'm Frankie Hersine.
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0: 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Good morning.
1: Still to come, we have the morning muddle quiz and we share what we've learned in the past 24 hours.
0: Yes, we're not doing about snot otters today either. Right, Coldplay on the way for you. And Destiny's Child.

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1: Okay, it's time for Thursday's Morning Muddle question. So far, Phil, you got one out of three.
2: It's been a hard week. Yeah. I've learned about snotty otters and
1: tongues.
2: Tongues, yeah.
1: Well, okay. We're going to be sticking with an animal theme, but nothing to do with snot or tongues, you'll be glad to know.
2: Okay, good. Right. Go on then.
1: Now, approximately, how many quills can a North American porcupine have?
2: Oh, wow.
1: We've gone for prickly, stinky things today.
2: Yeah.
1: Right. Going to help you out with a couple of multiple choice options. So how many quills on the back of this North American porcupine?
2: Right? Okay.
1: So picture it in your head.
2: I'm picturing, a very pointy porcupine-y thing. Yeah.
1: 3,000.
2: 3,000?
1: 30,000.
2: 30,000?
1: Or 300,000.
2: 300,000?
1: Quills.
2: Oh, goodness.
1: How many quills is going to be on this North American porcupine? There you go.
2: I can't believe it's any of that number. That is amazing, isn't it?
1: You want a D option? What, three?
2: just three big pointy ones.
1: Like a Mohican on his back.

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1: That is just the perfect song to wake up to.
0: If you're still in bed, that is. Right, it's Mark and Phil here. Hello, morning. Galantis, David Guetta, Little Mix. The Heartbreak Anthem is on the way next.
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3: In the Champions League, Liverpool beat Lask 6-3. Bradley Barkley scored a hat-trick, his first goals for the club. Manchester City went head-to-head with Paris Saint-Germain, losing 4-2. The second half saw two goals from Erling Haaland, but they were unable to overcome last year's champions. Elsewhere, Aston Villa recorded their biggest ever margin of victory in Europe, beating Fenerbahce 6-0. Bournemouth play Sturm Graz in the Europa League tonight. Manager Marco Rose says their 5-1 defeat at Chelsea should be a wake-up call.
4: The only good thing out of this game is that we got a real slap result-wise. Even I felt after the game that everyone were really disappointed, and now we got a real slap, and we have to show a reaction.
3: Sunderland, Crystal Palace and Celtic are also in action in the competition. Brighton and Hearts play in the Conference League. And F1 boss Lauren Mekki's contract with Red Bull has been extended with a new 5-year deal. Red Bull enjoyed a poor start to the current season, but the team has bounced back in recent races, with Max Verstappen triumphing in the last two fixtures in Malaysia and Singapore.
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1: Sixpence none the richer is kind of how I feel when we get into this time of October and payday seems an awful long time away.
2: After eight this morning, yep. I have an answer to the morning muddle and three things we've learned in the last 24 hours.
1: And before the news, Somba's on the way and this is Pharrell.

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3: Weather. Rain across northern England and Wales, brighter but cooler conditions across Northern Ireland and Scotland. Unseasonably warm elsewhere though, with some wind and sunny spells, and highs today of around 21 degrees Celsius.
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3: Russia has no interest in peace. That's coming from Prime Minister Andy Burnham and President Volodymyr Zelensky.
4: You've seen the solidarity and the support you've got from everybody here in Britain. We're behind you, and that will not change. We know that the last few days, the last few hours, have been very dark and difficult days for Ukraine.
3: It's after US President Donald Trump eased sanctions on Russian diesel last week. In recent days, he suggested Ukraine needs a new leader and claimed that Russian leader Vladimir Putin wants a peace deal more than the government in Kyiv does. The UK economy unexpectedly grew by 0.1% in August after many economists had predicted it to shrink. It follows growth of 0.4% in July and is largely as a result of strong factory production. The outlook is even stronger over the 3 months to August, rising by 0.7%. An inquest will open into the death of a man mauled by a tiger at Yorkshire Wildlife Park. 23-year-old William Chapman died after entering the enclosure in Doncaster on Saturday. His family say he'd suffered from significant mental illness. They've also asked people not to share footage of the incident after Donald Trump posted it. A big portion of men wouldn't give a woman CPR in public. That's according to St John's Ambulance, who say hesitation is costing lives. The charity says men can feel awkward and embarrassed about things like cutting a bra. Their spokesperson is Cash Mahmood.
5: Speak to people as well. Speak to women in your family. Talk to them how they would feel about it if they had weren't to have, say, CPR. And I'm sure once they get confidence from their families to say, yes, it's okay to do that to me, then they'll understand that women, just like anybody else, needs CPR and would want to be saved.
3: And the full English has been voted the most loved British dish. New polling showed the breakfast staple was the firm favourite, followed by the Sunday roast and Yorkshire pudding. The research was commissioned by Lerpak to celebrate its 125th anniversary. That's the latest from Radio News Hub. I'm Frankie Hairsine.
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7: With keeping energy costs down among the biggest priorities in the run-up to winter for 92% of small business owners, it's the invisible energy use that owners are most haunted by. Yvette Fielding has more.
8: Energy costs are front of mind for business owners, but many

many haven't considered what could be adding to their bills behind the scenes, like energy used after they've locked up or devices left plugged in when they're not being used. A smart meter can help businesses see how and when they're using energy, which can make it easier to spot where they can save some money.

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1: Right, Stella Lefty and Robbie Williams to play for you as we get your Thursday started. It's National Global Hand Washing Day today. Anthony Joshua Boxer celebrates his birthday, as does Dominic West. And if you've seen his new thing on Sky, it's rather good. On a

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1: I've got a funny feeling Phil's going to get the answer wrong today. It's time to solve today's morning muddle. We've been talking about the North American porcupine, Phil. Now, they've got their big, all their big quills. They stick out to protect them. They also stink. Yeah. That's the other reason to protect them. We won't go near them. But how many quills would it have? Right, it's quite simple. Is it?
2: I couldn't even believe any of the options. What? Right. Remind me of the options.
1: 3,000.
2: Yeah.
1: 30,000.
2: Yeah.
1: 300,000 quills.
2: Imagine walking around with 300,000 quills on your back.
1: True.
2: I mean, that's a lot of pens.
1: Okay, then. What do you think?
2: Oh, I'm going to have to go A, because I just can't believe it's
1: A.
2: Got...
1: 3,000. Okay. Not 3,000.
2: What is it?
1: The North American porcupine can have 30,000 quills.
2: No.
1: Approximately, give or take.
2: Wow.
1: Yeah.
2: All right, don't roll over on that.
1: Actually, just imagine if you've got the job to go and count it. You have to peg on your nose for that, aren't you?

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2: If rock, punk and grunge are your thing, Beware the Mole Man are bringing a night of hard rock covers to the Turk's Head. 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
3: Spider-Man Brand New Day has surpassed £100 million at the UK and Ireland box office. It's one of 12 films to surpass the amount since 2023. The film has been on general release for just 11 weeks, and while box office earnings have slowed, it still added another £130,000 last weekend. The Duchess of Sussex is reported to be reading a lot of scripts and focusing on her family, lifestyle brand and rebooting her acting career. Meghan has been preparing to undertake her first joint engagements with the Duke of Sussex since they moved back from the US. The couple will visit Nottingham today. It marks the first time in 4 years that Meghan has appeared publicly at events in the UK. And Lola Young has slammed online criticism and misogyny. The 25-year-old singer, best known for breakthrough single Messy, says women get so much scrutiny and hate. People will comment on things they would never comment about a man.
2: The B Radio Morning Show with McDonald's. Wakey, wakey, rise and shine. We've got breakfast ready. And your extra hash brown.

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1: Hello, morning then. Thank you for being there. It's Mark and Phil over here playing some songs and also telling you stories like this.
2: Hoping you're feeling bright and breezy this morning, because apparently many of us struggle to pay attention to what we're doing.
1: Yeah.
2: For more than 19 minutes.
1: I'll give you 19.
2: Stop looking at your nails.
1: I'll give you 19 seconds if you
2: A poll has revealed the average time people think they can concentrate on various tasks. We can manage to keep focused on a conversation with our other half.
1: What?
2: For 19 minutes and 17 seconds. I mean, no. I should be so lucky. I'll get about 19 seconds out of the other half.
1: Yeah.
2: But in a work meeting, that drops to 17 minutes. Sorting out finances keeps us occupied for 19 minutes, 49 seconds. And nearly half of 18 to 24-year-olds say they lose focus on a task in under a minute.
1: Yes.
2: I mean, 19 minutes on finances. Come on.
1: No, I just can't be doing with it.
2: I can't be doing with it.
1: 19. No. I mean, 19 minutes. No.
2: No.
1: No.
2: And how long do we do this show for?
1: What?
3: I never met you, but I wanted to invite you to the party. And you walked in with those green eyes, never stolen by nobody. And they flicker to the future for a moment I could picture. Then you touched me

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1: Weather.
2: Rain across Northern England and Wales. Brighter but cooler conditions across Northern Ireland and Scotland. Unseasonably warm elsewhere though, with some wind and sunny spells, and highs today of around 21 degrees Celsius.
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2: Russia has no interest in peace. That's coming from Prime Minister Andy Burnham and Ukrainian President Volodymyr Zelensky.
3: You've seen the solidarity and the support you've got from everybody here in Britain, and that will not change. We know that the last few days, the last few hours, have been very dark and difficult.
2: It's after US President Donald Trump eased sanctions on Russian diesel last week. The UK economy unexpectedly grew by 0.1% in August after many economists had predicted it to shrink. It follows growth of 0.4% in July and is largely as a result of strong factory production. The outlook is even stronger over the 3 months to August, rising by 0.7%. An inquest will open into the death of a man mauled by a tiger at Yorkshire Wildlife Park. 23-year-old William Chapman died after entering the enclosure in Doncaster on Saturday. And the full English has been voted the most loved British dish. The research was commissioned by Lurpak to celebrate its 125th anniversary. For Prom Radio News Hub, I'm Frankie Hairsign.
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5: With keeping energy costs down among the biggest priorities in the run-up to winter for 92% of small business owners, it's the invisible energy use that owners are most haunted by. Yvette Fielding has more.
6: Energy costs are front of mind for business owners, but many haven't considered what could be adding to their bills behind the scenes, like energy used after they've locked up or devices left plugged in when they're not being used. A smart meter can help businesses see how and when they're using energy, which can make it easier to spot where they can save some money.
7: We'll be right back.

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2: Oh yeah, plus we've got Ella Langley to play for you and some Savage Garden too. This weekend, the Reading Rep Theatre is putting on Barbershop Uncut Stories. And don't forget, the Twyford Bonfire and Fireworks is happening on October the 31st. 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
0: 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Ella Langley, Choosing Texas is on the way after the sports. It's
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3: In the Champions League, Liverpool beat Lask 6-3. Bradley Barkley scored a hat-trick, his first goals for the club. Manchester City went head-to-head with Paris Saint-Germain, losing 4-2. The second half saw two goals from Erling Haaland, but they were unable to overcome last year's champions. Elsewhere, Aston Villa recorded their biggest ever margin of victory in Europe, beating Fenerbahce 6-0. Bournemouth play Sturm Graz in the Europa League tonight. Manager Marco Rose says their 5-1 defeat at Chelsea should be a wake-up call.
4: The only good thing out of this game is that we got a real slap result-wise. Even I felt after the game that everyone were really disappointed, and now we got a real slap, and we have to show a reaction.
3: Sunderland, Crystal Palace and Celtic are also in action in the competition. Brighton and Hearts play in the Conference League. And F1 boss Laurent Mekhi's contract with Red Bull has been extended with a new 5-year deal. Red Bull enjoyed a poor start to the current season, but the team has bounced back in recent races, with Max Verstappen triumphing in the last two fixtures in Malaysia and Singapore.
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1: Right, it's time to wrap up our morning with some things that we have learned.
2: Like this. The world's longest recorded engagement.
1: All right, yeah.
2: Lasted for 67 years.
1: No.
2: Do you think they got married or do you think one of them just died?
1: That's a
2: long time to wait, isn't it?
1: Just imagine you've been waiting that long.
2: I know.
1: You'd have no guests to invite. The Guinness World Record for the longest kiss, Phil.
2: Yeah.
1: Is 58 hours, 35 minutes and 58 seconds.
2: Oh, my goodness.
1: Just imagine that.
2: I could be doing with that, could you?
1: Well, it depends who's asking, I suppose.
2: All right, final one for the morning. A study found that men are only able to listen to their partners for 6 minutes before zoning out. There we go.
1: There you go.
2: He's nodding and he's not heard a word I've said.

0: It's Regard and Ray and Secrets. Well, that is us done for this morning.
1: We'll have another morning muddle for you tomorrow. Set your alarm for 6.
0: Oh, looking forward to that. We'll be here. See you. Have a lovely Thursday, won't you?
1: And Gavin kicks off your workday soundtrack after 9.
0: Right, we'll leave you with Maroon 5. She Will Be Loved.

0: Radio, the B Radio Morning Show with McDonald's. 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Yeah, that'll do it.
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3: Rain across northern England and Wales. Brighter but cooler conditions across Northern Ireland and Scotland. Unseasonably warm elsewhere though, with some wind and sunny spells. And highs today of around 21 degrees Celsius.
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3: The minister says Britain will make the case to the US to continue supporting Ukraine. Relations between Washington and Kyiv are strained. We've now heard that Elon Musk's SpaceX has imposed a speed limit on Ukrainian drones. Yesterday, Andy Burnham welcomed Volodymyr Zelensky to number 10.
4: President Trump made a call at the weekend for an energy ceasefire. What we have seen from Russia is further attacks on critical national infrastructure. It's clear who the aggressor is.
3: The UK economy reported surprising growth in August. The Chancellor's called it welcome news. Economists say it's largely down to strong factory production. It did, however, represent a slowdown in activity. Verbal communication will be given equal status to reading and writing in schools. Education Secretary Lucy Powell says the rise of AI means greater emphasis should be placed on skills that make us human. And the Duke and Duchess of Sussex are making their first public appearance since their return to the UK today. Harry and Meghan are heading to Nottingham, although they won't be official royal engagements. From Radio News Hub, I'm Frankie Hairsine.
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Ed Sheeran, Castle on the Hill at B Radio Thursday morning. Mark and Phil will be back tomorrow morning for your Friday morning as we get you ready for the weekend. Can't believe it's Thursday already. I always start on Monday morning thinking, well, we've got the whole week ahead of us, going to do all these things. And suddenly here we are, it's Thursday. I've barely done any of them. Right, Nelly and Kelly coming up after Calvin Harris and Jazzy. This is Satisfied.

0: 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The latest news for Berkshire, including details of a new £15 billion rebuild of AWE in Aldermaston. 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

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Will be fairly warm this afternoon. 16 tomorrow, down to 14 over the weekend. Dry on Saturday. Could see a few showers around Sunday afternoon.

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Bruno Mars at B Radio. It's the Bohemian Symphony Orchestra doing Vivaldi's Four Seasons at the Great Hall at the Reading University. And Elfie Brown, the entertainer, is at South Street this evening.

It's Sabrina Carpenter, Espresso at V Radio. Thursday morning bangers coming up next after 10, including big dance anthem from Robin S, Beyonce to play, and Drake on the way. The bangers after 10.

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2: A warm day for many of us with some wind and sunny spells, rain across northern England and Wales, with brighter but cooler conditions in Scotland and Northern Ireland. Highs today of 21 degrees Celsius.
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2: Britain will make the case to the US to continue supporting Ukraine amid strained relations between the two. We've now heard that Elon Musk's SpaceX has imposed a speed limit on Ukrainian drones. Yesterday, Andy Burnham welcomed Volodymyr Zelensky to number 10.
4: You've seen the solidarity and the support you've got from everybody here in Britain, and that will not change. We know the last few days, the last few hours, have been very dark and difficult.
2: The UK economy unexpectedly grew by 0.1% in August after many economists had predicted it to shrink. It follows growth of 0.4% in July, and it's largely as a result of strong factory production. Speaking skills in school will be put on equal status to reading and writing as part of the revised curriculum. Education Secretary Lucy Powell says the ability to articulate oneself fluently and confident is key to success in work and life, but it's been a marker of privilege for too long. And new research by Lerpax found the full English has been voted the most loved British dish. From Radio News Hub, I'm Frankie Hersine.
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0: Justin Timberlake, Sexy Back, B Radio on the bangers for Thursday morning. More bangers coming up, including classic Whitney Houston and Will I Am, Britney Spears, Scream and Shout playing next.
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Jordan, this is how we do it at B Radio. Right, I'll have Friday morning bangers tomorrow from 10 as we get you set for the weekend. 4:11 this morning, Calvin Harris, Dizzy Rascal coming up, and here's LMFAO.

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2: A warm day for many of us with some wind and sunny spells, rain across northern England and Wales, with brighter but cooler conditions in Scotland and Northern Ireland. Highs today of 21 degrees Celsius.
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2: The UK economy reported surprising growth in August in a boost to the Chancellor ahead of the autumn budget. Susanna Streeter, chief strategist at the Wealth Club, says it's largely down to strong factory production.
3: Companies in the production sector, manufacturing goods, well, they have seen an increase in output. It certainly seems as though they're still getting orders, goods are still rolling off of the production line, and that certainly is good news. It seems as though the orders are coming through.
2: A fisherman whose body was recovered from the sea off the Isle of Lewis has been named as Douglas Craigie. The 49-year-old was found in the early hours of yesterday morning, but two crewmates aged 40 and 23 are yet to be found. RNLI volunteers are facing thuggery and intimidation. That's coming from the charity regulator. The Royal Lifeboat Association says it's paused its services in Portsmouth in the wake of abuse in anti-migrant protests. And the Duke and Duchess of Sussex are making their first public appearance since their return to the UK today. Harry and Meghan are heading to Nottingham. From Radio News Hub, I'm Frankie Hersine.
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5: With keeping energy costs down among the biggest priorities in the run-up to winter for 92% of small business owners, it's the invisible energy use that owners are most haunted by. Yvette Fielding has more.
6: Energy costs are front of mind for business owners, but many haven't considered what could be adding to their bills behind the scenes, like energy used after they've locked up or devices left plugged in when they're not being used. A smart meter can help businesses see how and when they're using energy, which can make it easier to spot where they can save some money.

Cat Time Animal at B Radio. Apparently 6% of us won't be turning on the heating at all this winter. Doesn't help that the costs have gone up. However, most of those going without could afford it but want to try and save money. It's always in October where we get a false sense of security where we think, yeah, I reckon we could do it this year. We're all right. We don't need to turn the heating on. And then December comes and it starts getting really cold and you quickly cave in. All best intentions and all that. Right, Pink coming up very soon. That's after The Killers. Here's When You Were Young.

0: There's Pink Trustful. Apparently the 1910s and the 1920s topped the list of decades that we would most like to have experienced. We love the idea of it until we realised lots of those home comforts, including Wi-Fi and central heating, weren't even available back then. And I hate to highlight that actually the 1910s, nearly half of that, was World War One. I'm not quite so sure you would have enjoyed experiencing that.
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0: Tate McRae and Greedy at B Radio. Over the weekend on Sunday evening, we had Berkshire Unplugged checking out the local music scene with Charlie and Bray. 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

Justin Bieber, Ghost, 11:45. Elfie Brown is on at South Street Arts Centre this evening. And Cabaret Night with Bodacia is on at the Oakford Social Club from 8 this evening. Ooh, nah, nah.

There's Teddy Swims, The Door and Oasis. Don't look back in anger. The film that's been made of the same name doesn't actually show how Noel and Liam Gallagher made up. And apparently there wasn't any big kind of moment. They just kind of walked back in a room and got on with it.

0: warm day for many of us, with wind and sunny spells. Rain across Northern Ireland and Wales, but brighter in Scotland and Northern Ireland. Highs of 21 degrees Celsius.
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0: Britain will continue to make the case to the US to continue supporting Ukraine. That's what a minister said, because of strained relations between Kyiv and Washington. The past week has seen a deterioration in relations between Ukraine and the US. Next, the UK economy unexpectedly grew by 0.1% in August after many economists have predicted it to shrink. It's largely as a result of strong factory production. Susanna Streeter, chief strategist at the Wealth Club, says there's still work for the government to do.
2: Have to make sure that growth is sustained. There's a call for them to keep investing to maintain that growth, but at the same time, they don't want to borrow too much and increase government borrowing costs by upsetting financial markets. So it's still a tricky tight walk.
0: And a small crowd of people gathered outside the community recording studio in Nottingham to see the Duke and Duchess of Sussex. They made their first joint appearance since moving back to the UK. That's the latest from Radio News Hub. I'm Tanita Sims.
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hate to give the satisfaction asking how you're doing now. 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
1: Thursday afternoon, it's B Radio with Taylor Swift, Blank Space, and The Verve with Bittersweet Symphony. I'm Gavin Harris, thanks for checking us out. Mario coming up very soon, and this from Miles Smith now. This is Stargazing.

0: for you at V Radio. Off the back of a win last weekend, 5-1 against MK Dons, the Royals this weekend are away to bottom of the table, Wigan Athletic. A win this weekend could push the Royals into the top few places of Football League One. Kickoff tomorrow afternoon is at 3 o'clock.
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Brand new from Ray. It's called Joy at B Radio. Worth noting, at the end of November, by the way, the final weekend of November, there's going to be a complete closure on trains getting into London Paddington that weekend. So well worth knowing that if you are planning on doing something, it's going to be difficult to get into London that weekend.

0: goes. Joel Corry, M&EK, Head and Heart at B Radio. 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You're waking up with Mark and Phil tomorrow morning from 6.
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Alicia Keys, Girl on Fire, Redeem On are at the Butler in Reading on Saturday night. Also on Saturday, Pocket Floyd, Dark Side of the Moon and more is on at the Shinfield Players Theatre. Right, Savage Garden playing after Alex Warren.

0: things that I've got.
1: Benson Boone, Beautiful Things and Savage Garden. Haven't heard that in ages. Truly, madly, deeply. At B Radio, I have Friday morning bangers tomorrow from 10. Greg Martin's getting you home this afternoon from 4 on the home run. And Mark Denham on the way next after 1. Right now, here's Coldplay.

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3: An unseasonably warm day for many of us, with wind and sunny spells. Rain across Northern Ireland and Wales, but brighter in Scotland and Northern Ireland. Highs of 21 degrees Celsius.

0: Club says it's welcome news for the government.
1: Even if you've got a substantial government debt pile, which we have, and high government spending, it does mean that if you've got growth, that debt is more manageable. And so I think that is certainly good news for the government.
0: And the Duchess of Sussex says it's great to be back. The comments were made as Meghan and the Duke of Sussex were cheered at their first joint engagement on British soil since their return to the UK. That's the latest from Radio News. I'm Tanita Sims.
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Thursday afternoon, good afternoon. It's 1:12. That is Sienna Spyro and Great Expectation with Supergrass before that and All Right. And Clean Bandit, Jess Glynn and Rather Be. Good afternoon. Thursday already, day 4 out of 5 on the journey to the weekend. Thank you, Gavin. He's got one more day in him this week. He's back tomorrow at 9 with another hour of bangers as well, included at 10. Right now, we will do Thursday afternoon. I hope that I find you well. It's turned out all right today, hasn't it? Nice and sunny, warm as well. It's the 15th of October today. That's more or less, give or take, the 15th of the 10th month of the year. More or less halfway through, and it's still 21 degrees. I'll settle for that. I think this is Pixie Lott.

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Robbie Williams on B Radio and Strong with Dua Lipa and Houdini. Good afternoon. It's 1:27. It's Thursday today, and this is Mark Dunham with you until 4 o'clock. I want to read you something which I've taken a screenshot of. I saw it on Facebook before the show today, and I'm just wondering quite what it means. Right, I'll read it to you exactly as written. Single bed, spare seat in a king size bedroom, available space in a shared bedroom, man or woman, doesn't matter. I'm not quite sure what that is reference, really. And I don't know how many people, to be fair, are going to go for that or not, because it just doesn't make any sense, does it? Bruno Mars, I Just Might, on the way after Kygo and Conrad. This is Firestone.

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B Radio plays Beyonce, Break My Soul. Afternoon, this is Mark Denham with you until 4 o'clock today. Announced yesterday that Poundland are in a bit of trouble and they may need rescuing. Emily Atack falls in love with Gavin and Stacey Sarr in the first major Christmas advert of 2026. It is the 15th of October today, so there's what? Just 2 months and 10 days to go until Christmas. So, whose advert is this, though? Should we find out or should we just keep it a surprise? At the moment, OpenAI engineer caught looking at a spy device that he left in a top secret room. Naughty, naughty. All right. Thoughts have got the best of me here. Retail chain Debenhams. They're back. And they're using Emily Atack for their Christmas advert. There we are. That's nice.

5 to 2, this is Mark Denham on B Radio Afternoon. Happy Thursday today. The weekend is nearly here. Not quite yet, though. We've still got the rest of today and tomorrow to do. But we are much, much closer to it than we were when we kicked off the week on Monday. What have you got planned for the weekend? We'll try and take a look, see if we can find some things out that may be going on around Berkshire over the weekend. If you are interested in doing something, you got some free time, well, I'll see if I can help you out. News for 2 is on the way after the Stereophonics, and have a nice day on B Radio.

0: Socktober. 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
4: An unseasonably warm day for many of us, with wind and sunny spells. Rain across Northern Ireland and Wales, but brighter in Scotland and Northern Ireland. Highs of 21 degrees Celsius.
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4: The former DUP leader Geoffrey Donaldson has been given a 15-year jail sentence for a series of historical sexual offences against two women when they were children. He's always denied the charges. Catherine Kearns, the assistant director at the Public Prosecution Service, spoke outside court.
5: Sexual abuse can be hidden behind a facade of respectability. It also shows that no individual, irrespective of their position, is beyond the reach of the law.
4: Next severe drought has been declared in

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That is Shawn Mendes and Stitches with the Backstreet Boys and Everybody and Olivia Rodrigo and Driver's License. Welcome to your Thursday afternoon. Back at your desk now after lunch, or maybe into your final hour before you head out for the school run. Fergie, Big Girls Don't Cry on the way after Harry Styles. 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

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Have you noticed Shakira, hips don't lie and all that back in the day? She's barely changed today, has she, in all that time? Thursday afternoon, Mark Denham with you, and we're here until 4. Greg's on at 4 this morning on the B Radio Show. And what is your view on this? 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Now, a couple of friends of mine, they've been engaged for 15 years, maybe longer than that, and they are still engaged. I don't know, is my honest opinion. But if you missed it this morning, the best of the B Radio Morning Show, catch up with the favourite chats on a Saturday on B Radio between 7 and 10. And tomorrow morning, Mark and Phil will be back between 6 and 9 tomorrow across Berkshire on B Radio. That makes sense, doesn't it? This is Taylor Swift.

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Happy Radio with No Doubt, and it's my life. It's 16 to 3 Thursday afternoon. If you are a football fan, well, you're going to have to travel this weekend because Reading are away on Saturday. They will play against Wigan Athletic in Wigan, so you are going to have to travel for that. And Reading are doing all right, though, aren't they, this season so far? They sit in sixth in Football League One. They're doing all right, aren't they? I don't think you can complain at that. And certainly, if you go slightly further afield, Slough Town are not doing so all right, are they? They've won just one game this season, and that is not good. Reading, however, have a much better record, played 9-1-4, points 15. Not bad. They are away on Saturday. Reading will have a play at home next Wednesday, 21st, against Leighton Orient. So if you're thinking, I wanted to watch football this weekend, you've only got to wait until Wednesday.

Beat Radio with BB Rexha and Faithless and New Religion and the anthemic Strike before that, you sure do. And Magic and Rude, it's Thursday today across Berkshire. The sun is shining, it's fairly warm as well. And I don't hear anybody complaining about that, unless, of course, you'd like the hosepipe band to end, in which case you'll be hoping that it will be chucking it down. But it isn't, though, and that's all good. Got the news for three on the way for you, and that's after Gabriella Chilmi and Sweet About Me.

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5: Rain is continuing to move southeastwards across central and southern England and Wales. Clear spells elsewhere with showers affecting the north. Lows of 6 degrees Celsius.
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5: The former DUP leader Geoffrey Donaldson has been given a 15-year jail sentence. It's for a series of historical sexual offences against two women when they were children. Donaldson has always denied the charges. Catherine Kearns, assistant director at the Public Prosecution Service, spoke outside court.
6: Never accepted responsibility for his offending, nor shown remorse.
5: Next, an inquest has opened into the death of a man mauled by a tiger at Yorkshire Wildlife Park. The open in heard his family express concerns about his contact with mental health services leading up to his death. 23-year-old William Chapman died after entering the enclosure in Doncaster on Saturday. And in other news, the Emmy Award-winning sitcom Friends will return to Channel 4 from 2027. The US series debuted in 1994 and ran for 10 series. The hit show was last broadcast in 2011 and will return in January 2027. That's the latest from Radio News Hub. I'm Tanita Sims.
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8: With keeping energy costs down among the biggest priorities in the run-up to winter for 92% of small business owners, it's the invisible energy use that owners are most haunted by. Yvette Fielding has more.
9: Energy costs are front of mind for business owners, but many haven't considered what could be adding to their bills behind the scenes, like energy used after

This is Mark Denham on B Radio. It's Thursday afternoon, 3:13. That's Somba and My Body Isn't Ready. The Source and Candy Stan, You Got the Love, and Lady Gaga and The Edge of Glory. What is on your bucket list of things to do, right? And we may admit to it, we may not, but we've all got one, haven't we? A 99-year-old has become the world's oldest wing walker for a... it's crazy, that, isn't it? 99 years old. What do you want to do today? Oh, I don't know. How about we do some wing walking? I don't know many 99-year-olds would have that on their list of things that they want to do. This is Kelly Clarkson on B Radio.

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0: 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And ITV as well. Well, it's rumoured that The Chase, the 1% Club, Deal or No Deal and Beat the Chasers are all currently on hold as they look at ways to cut costs. Oh, and yet aren't they still making Big Brother? That's crazy, isn't it?
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Radio 95.6, Thursday afternoon, and hit music now across Berkshire. Do you know today marks 39 years since the great storm of 1987 began developing? Do you remember Michael Fish?

Beat Radio 95.6, Thursday afternoon, and this is Mark Denham with you. Just until 4, which is about 4.5 minutes away, Greg is on with Home Run from 4, Henry's here at 7. Don't forget, check our website, bradio.co.uk. While you're there, you will have all the details on everything that is coming up, including Mark and Phil back tomorrow morning with the B Radio Morning Show at 6 for a Friday. Gavin Harris is on from 9. As I say, though, it's all about Greg. He will be up and good to go with the home run after Kylie and In Your Eyes.

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4: Rain is continuing to move south-eastwards across central and southern England and Wales. Clear spells elsewhere with showers affecting the north. Lows of 6 degrees Celsius.
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4: Former DUP leader Geoffrey Donaldson has been given a 15-year jail sentence for a series of historical sexual offences against two women when they were children. He has always denied the charges. Catherine Kieran's assistant director at the Public Prosecution Service spoke outside of court.
5: This case shows that sexual abuse can be hidden behind a facade of respectability. It also shows that no individual, irrespective of their position, status or public reputation, is beyond the reach of the law.
4: Britain will continue to make the case to the US to continue supporting Ukraine. That's what a minister has said because of strained relations between Kyiv and Washington. The past week has seen a deterioration in relations between Ukraine and the US following Donald Trump's decision to ease sanctions on Russian diesel in the face of rising fuel prices. And the Emmy Award-winning sitcom Friends will return to Channel 4 from 2027. That's the latest from Radio News Hub. I'm Georgia Lee.
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Chiefs get beaten, hammered last night by PSG in the Champions League. Sorry, Gallagher's. There's Oasis, a Wonderwall. This is B Radio, Chris Buckshy for Reading. We're on the way home. Throwback Thursday style, of course. Showbiz news coming up and Ariana Grande.

0: turn it up. Loving, I'm living, so we turn it up. 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
2: 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The US series debuted in 1994 and follows six friends: Rachel Green, Monica Geller, Phoebe Buffay, Ross Geller, Chandler Bing and Joey Tribbiani as they navigate life, love and work in New York City. The show ran for 10 series and was last broadcast in 2011 and will return in January 2027. New wave band Blondie will release their first album in 9 years, featuring the final recording of drummer Clem Burke. The new record, entitled High Noon, will be released in February 2027, fronted by singer Debbie Harry. The band has also released the first single from the record, Spectral Eyes. An Academy Award-winning actress, Hilary Swank, is pregnant with her third child. The two-time Oscar winner revealed her new baby's due in December and will be a younger sibling to the couple's three-year-old twins, a son and a daughter.
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1: Olivia Rodrigo, Good For You, Be Radio Good For Us. She's planning a collaboration with Chappell Roan, who she was on stage with recently, part of the Cuts tour. And they both shared the stage, part of the all-female festival lineup in Chicago a couple of months ago. A new song coming from Olivia and Chappell Roan very soon. Right, this is Jamie Miller and Baby Doll, Be Radio. 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
1: From Radio News Hub, I'm Georgia Lee. Former DUP leader Jeffrey Donaldson has been given a 15-year jail sentence for a series of historical sex offences against two women when they were children. He has always denied the charges. An inquest has opened into the death of a man mauled by a tiger at Yorkshire Wildlife Park. A man and a woman have been arrested in connection to an arson attack that killed a family of four and injured two other children in Waterford. And the Duke and Duchess of Sussex say it's great to be back as they made their first joint engagement in Britain since their return to the UK.
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It was his birthday yesterday, Usher, not David Guetta. David Guetta sold out record time for tickets at the O2. O2 celebrating his 20th anniversary. David Guetta is going to play a couple of nights in London next year. Right, so without you, this is B Radio. Chris Bucks here from Reading. We're on the way home. B Radio bangers tomorrow morning from 10 o'clock. Tunes like this. Like a

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Anastasia O'Mell, Be Radio, Chris Berkshire from Reading. No love for Manchester City, so big thumbs up to them getting smashed by PSG last night in the Champions League, beaten 4-2 by the reigning Champions League champions. Sports news coming up as Reading travel to Wycombe Wanderers this weekend, Saturday afternoon, kickoff at 3. Right, this song has become a massive viral hit on TikTok, and it is inspired by her actual wedding. This is Aish, Stop the Wedding at Be Radio. I found a

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1: With 0 degrees Reading. 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
2: There's some UEFA Europa League action tonight. In the early games, Crystal Palace take on Olympique Lyonnais and Sunderland face Turriens. Elsewhere, Benfica welcome Celtic and Bournemouth host Sturm Graz. UEFA 2026 spoke to Bournemouth boss Marco Rose. He's hoping they'll bounce back from their loss to Chelsea.
3: Before, we always spoke about our performances, how good they were, and we didn't get points. Now we have to show reaction.
2: Liverpool head coach Andoni Iraola believes judgments on Bradley Barcola have been premature, but also accepts the nature of the games means opinions will swing from bad to good in an instance. Sir Gareth Southgate has cast doubt on ever returning to management, revealing he's not even visited a football stadium in nearly 18 months. And Sanai Kartel thumped two-time Grand Slam finalist Jasmine Paolini to reach the quarterfinals of the Wuhan Open.
0: Getting you home with the hits.

Avicii and Waiting for Love. I'm waiting for Halloween. I got half my Halloween show sorted out last night and gave it a test and was like, no, needs more. It's not over the top enough. Straight back onto Amazon and got delivery coming this evening of more lights and scary stuff for Halloween. Right online, newburyracecourse.co.uk. They've got a quiz night coming up this Halloween, Friday the 30th. Halloween quiz night at the Lodge Hotel. 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Right, this is B Radio with Inner Circle. I've been

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4: Rain is continuing to move south-eastwards across central and southern England and Wales. Clear spells elsewhere with showers affecting the north. Lows of 6 degrees Celsius.
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4: Former DUP leader Geoffrey Donaldson has been given a 15-year jail sentence. It's for a series of historical sex offences against two women when they were children. Donaldson has always denied the charges. Catherine Kearns, assistant director at the Public Prosecution Service, spoke outside of court.
5: Despite the devastation he has caused, he has never accepted responsibility for his offending, nor shown any remorse.
4: Britain will continue to make the case to the US to continue supporting Ukraine. That's what a minister has said because of strained relations between Kyiv and Washington. The past week has seen a deterioration in relations between Ukraine and the US following Donald Trump's decision to ease sanctions on Russian diesel. And the full English has been voted the most loved British dish. New polling showed the breakfast staple was the firm favourite, followed by the Sunday roast and Yorkshire pudding. The research was commissioned by Lurpak to celebrate its 125th anniversary. That's the latest from Radio News Hub. I'm Georgia Lee.
6: Radio Works. With keeping energy costs down among the biggest priorities in the run-up to winter for 92% of small business owners, it's the invisible energy use that owners are most haunted by. Yvette Fielding has more.
7: Energy costs are front of mind for business owners, but many haven't considered what could be adding to their bills behind the scenes, like energy used after they've locked up or devices left plugged in when they're not being used. A smart meter can help businesses see how and when they're using energy, which can make it easier to spot where they can save some money.

Banger with a capital B. Nightcrawlers, push the feeling on. Speed Radio, Chris Buck here from Reading. Swifties going to get a bit upset at this, but it made me laugh. Police in North Carolina are using a Taylor Swift album on repeat as punishment. Over to you, Swifties. Right, patient zero. 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
1: The Emmy award-winning sitcom Friends will return to Channel 4 from 2027. The US series debuted in 1994 and follows six friends: Rachel Green, Monica Geller, Phoebe Buffay, Ross Geller, Chandler Bing and Joey Tribbiani as they navigate life, love and work in New York City. The show ran for 10 series and was last broadcast in 2011 and will return in January 2027. New wave band Blondie will release their first album in 9 years, featuring the final recording of drummer Clem Burke. The new record, entitled High Noon, will be released in February 2027, fronted by singer Debbie Harry. The band has also released the first single from the record, Spectral Eyes. An Academy Award-winning actress, Hilary Swank, is pregnant with her third child. The two-time Oscar winner revealed her new baby is due in December and will be a younger sibling to the couple's three-year-old twins, a son and a daughter.
0: Getting you home with the hits.

Anna Lewis. 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
1: From Radio News Hub, I'm Georgia Lee. Former DUP leader Geoffrey Donaldson has been given a 15-year jail sentence for a series of historical sex offences against two women when they were children. He has always denied the charges. An inquest has opened into the death of a man mauled by a tiger at Yorkshire Wildlife Park. A man and a woman have been arrested in connection to an arson attack that killed a family of four and injured two other children in Waterford. And the full English has been voted the most loved British dish.

Adele, Say My Love, B Radio, Chris Bumpshee for Reading, Mark and Phil, tomorrow morning from 7, the B Radio Morning Show, to wake you up Friday morning on your way into work. Right, here's Olivia Dean, Man I Need, B Radio.

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2: Traditional folk singer Damien Barber returns to Ready Folk with an evening of powerful vocals, including unaccompanied songs alongside guitar and concertina. 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

Katie Tunstall, Suddenly I See, and Noah Kahan. Very excited to see him at Wembley next year. He's coming over to the UK next summer, playing live under the arch this stick season at B Radio. We're waiting to see where U2 are going to be playing. They're said to announce their world tour for 2027, the same day their new album comes out, which is today. All right, this is Tom Grennan, Remind Me, B Radio.

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2: There's some UEFA Europa League action tonight. In the early games, Crystal Palace take on Olympique Lyonnais and Sunderland face Turriens. Elsewhere, Benfica welcome Celtic and Bournemouth host Sturm Graz. UEFA 2026 spoke to Bournemouth boss Marco Rose. He's hoping they'll bounce back from their loss to Chelsea.
3: Before, we always spoke about our performances, how good they were, and we didn't get points. Now we have to show reaction.
2: Liverpool head coach Andoni Iraola believes judgments on Bradley Barcola have been premature, but also accepts the nature of the games means opinions will swing from bad to good in an instance. Sir Gareth Southgate has cast doubt on ever returning to management, revealing he's not even visited a football stadium in nearly 18 months. And Sanai Kartel thumped two-time Grand Slam finalist Jasmine Paolini to reach the quarterfinals of the Wuhan Open.
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Katy Perry, Last Friday Night, Be Radio, Chris Marks here from Reading. Last Friday night, I was in Paris. I'm still eating cheese, I'm still drinking wine. I'm still in Parisian mode, to be fair. Right, this is great. It's your home run. Hits till 7 o'clock with Jates. Don't walk away. Be Radio.

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2: Showers across the north, clear spells elsewhere. Rain continuing to move south-eastwards across central and southern England and Wales. Lows of 6 degrees Celsius.
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2: Former DUP leader Geoffrey Donaldson has been given a 15-year jail sentence for a series of historical sex offences against two women when they were children. He has always denied the charges. Catherine Kieran's assistant director of the Public Prosecution Service spoke outside of court.
3: This case shows that sexual abuse can be hidden behind a facade of respectability. No individual, irrespective of their position, is beyond the reach of the law.
2: An inquest has opened into the death of a man mauled by a tiger at Yorkshire Wildlife Park. The opening heard his family express concerns about his contact with mental health services leading up to his death. 23-year-old William Chapman died after entering the enclosure in Doncaster on Saturday. And the Emmy award-winning sitcom Friends will return to Channel 4 from 2027. The US series debuted in 1994 and ran for 10 series. That's the latest from Radio News Hub. I'm Georgia Lee.
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Thoughts and Dreams, Man City being relegated since you didn't ask. Right, this is Beer Radio, Chris Buckshire for Reading. Justin Bieber stayed in Sydney once in a house which is now on the market for $30 million. Here with Major Lazer, Cold Water, Beer Radio.

0: The Emmy award-winning sitcom Friends will return to Channel 4 from 2027. The US series debuted in 1994 and follows six friends: Rachel Green, Monica Geller, Phoebe Buffay, Ross Geller, Chandler Bing and Joey Tribbiani as they navigate life, love and work in New York City. The show ran for 10 series and was last broadcast in 2011 and will return in January 2027. New wave band Blondie will release their first album in 9 years, featuring the final recording of drummer Clem Burke. The new record, entitled High Noon, will be released in February 2027. Fronted by singer Debbie Harry, the band has also released the first single from the record, Spectral Eyes. An Academy Award-winning actress, Hilary Swank, is pregnant with her third child. The two-time Oscar winner revealed her new baby is due in December and will be a younger sibling to the couple's three-year-old twins, a son and a daughter.
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Dua Lipa Illusionist, Be Radio, Chris Bucks here from Reading. Alfie Brown is the entertainer at the South Street Theatre later on this evening. 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
1: From Radio News Hub, I'm Georgia Lee. Former DUP leader Jeffrey Donaldson has been given a 15-year jail sentence for a series of historical sex offences against two women. An inquest has opened into the death of a man mauled by a tiger at Yorkshire Wildlife Park. Katie Price's ex-husband says she was coaching a 13-year-old girl he is accused of raping. Kieran Haler is on trial accused of three counts of rape and one count of sexual assault on the teenager in 2016. And US sitcom Friends will return to Channel 4 from 2027.
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Bruno Mars and Treasure, B Radio, Chris Box here for Reading. Mariah Carey is coming to the UK in December because that's her season. And she's singing that song plus others. Big Christmas concert, the O2. This has always been my baby. 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

Keen, somewhere only we know, and Harry Styles, who surprised a super fan with a photo shoot they were not expecting, as it was. 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Sports news on the way. Reading travel to Wycombe Wanderers this weekend. Kick-off Saturday afternoon at 3. Sports news after Zara Larsson. 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
1: There's some UEFA Europa League action tonight. In the early games, Crystal Palace take on Olympique Lyonnais and Sunderland face Turriens. Elsewhere, Benfica welcome Celtic and Bournemouth host Sturm Graz. UEFA 2026 spoke to Bournemouth boss Marco Rose. He's hoping they'll bounce back from their loss to Chelsea.
2: Before, we always spoke about our performances, how good they were, and we didn't get points. Now we have to show reaction.
1: Liverpool head coach Andoni Iraola believes judgments on Bradley Barcola have been premature, but also accepts the nature of the games means opinions will swing from bad to good in an instance. Sir Gareth Southgate has cast doubt on ever returning to management, revealing he's not even visited a football stadium in nearly 18 months. And Sanai Kartel thumped two-time Grand Slam finalist Jasmine Paolini to reach the quarterfinals of the Wuhan Open.
0: Getting you home with the hits.
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0: Rihanna and Stay. Sorry, got paddle tennis to play this evening. It's my first time back on a court in 3 weeks. I'm going to ache tomorrow. Right, this is B Radio. Have a nice night, Mark and Phil, back in the morning to wake you up from at 7 a.m. Then we're into your workday with Gav. All about the throwbacks, guilty pleasures and memory joggers. Tunes will be called B Radio Bangers.
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2: Showers across the north, clear spells elsewhere. Rain continuing to move south-eastwards across central and southern England and Wales. Lows of 6 degrees Celsius.
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2: Former DUP leader Geoffrey Donaldson has been given a 15-year jail sentence for a series of historical sex offences against two women when they were children. He has always denied the charges. Catherine Kearns, assistant director at the Public Prosecution Service, spoke outside of court.
3: The words we have just heard make clear the devastating and lifelong impact of sexual offences and the incredible bravery of these two women.
2: A man and a woman have been arrested in connection to an arson attack that killed a family of four and injured two other children in Waterford. Philip and Kim English and their sons, Callum and Jaden, were murdered in what has been described as a deliberate attack on their home. And the Duchess of Sussex says it's great to be back as Meghan and the Duke of Sussex were cheered at their first joint engagement on British soil since their return to the UK. Harry and Meghan were welcomed to the community recording studio in St Anne's, Nottingham. That's the latest from Radio News Hub. I'm Georgia Lee.
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2: Showers across the north, clear spells elsewhere. Rain continuing to move south-eastwards across central and southern England and Wales. Lows of 6 degrees Celsius.
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2: Former DUP leader Geoffrey Donaldson has been given a 15-year jail sentence. It's for a series of historical sex offences against two women when they were children. Donaldson has always denied the charges. Catherine Kearns, assistant director at the Public Prosecution Service, spoke outside of court.
3: Despite the devastation he has caused, he has never accepted responsibility for his offending, nor shown any remorse.
2: An inquest has opened into the death of a man mauled by a tiger at Yorkshire Wildlife Park. The opening heard his family express concerns about his contact with mental health services leading up to his death. 23-year-old William Chapman died after entering the enclosure in Doncaster on Saturday. And Strictly Come Dancing star Will Best has welcomed his first child with stylist Toby Rose. The Big Brother host took to Instagram to announce the birth of his son Sonny, saying he feels so lucky. That's the latest from Radio News Hub. I'm Georgia Lee.
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2: Rain soon clearing the southeast corner of England on Friday. Elsewhere, it's a day of sunny spells and showers. Highs of 16 degrees Celsius.
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2: Former DUP leader Geoffrey Donaldson has been given a 15-year jail sentence for a series of historical sex offences against two women when they were children. He has always denied the charges. Catherine Kearns, assistant director at the Public Prosecution Service, spoke outside court.
3: The words we have just heard make clear the devastating and lifelong impact of sexual offences and the incredible bravery of these two women.
2: An inquest has opened into the death of a man mauled by a tiger at Yorkshire Wildlife Park. 23-year-old William Chapman died after entering the enclosure in Doncaster on Saturday. The opening heard his family express concerns about his contact with mental health services. And Strictly Come Dancing star Will Best has welcomed his first child with stylist Toby Rose. The Big Brother host took to Instagram to announce the birth of his son Sonny, saying he feels so lucky. That's the latest from Radio News Hub. I'm Georgia Lee.
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3: Rain soon clearing the southeast corner of England on Friday. Elsewhere, it's a day of sunny spells and showers. Highs of 16 degrees Celsius.
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3: Former DUP leader Geoffrey Donaldson has been given a 15-year jail sentence for a series of historical sex offences against two women when they were children. Catherine Kiernan's assistant director at the Public Prosecution Service spoke outside of court.
4: This case shows that sexual abuse can be hidden behind a facade of respectability, that no individual, irrespective of their position, is beyond the reach of the law.
3: 19 people, including the driver, have been injured after a minibus was involved in an accident at the loading platform of the Eurotunnel in Calais. The Pas-de-Calais prefecture says an accident involving a minibus carrying heavy goods vehicle drivers occurred this evening. At this stage, there are no fatalities and no one's life is considered to be in danger. And the Duchess of Sussex says it's great to be back as Meghan and the Duke of Sussex were cheered at their first joint engagement on British soil since their return to the UK. That's the latest from Radio News Hub. I'm Georgia Lee.
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3: Rain soon clearing the southeast corner of England on Friday. Elsewhere, it's a day of sunny spells and showers. Highs of 16 degrees Celsius.
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3: Former DUP leader Geoffrey Donaldson has been given a 15-year jail sentence. It's for a series of historical sex offences against two women when they were children. Donaldson has always denied the charges. Catherine Kiernan's assistant director at the Public Prosecution Service spoke outside of court.
4: Despite the devastation he has caused, he has never accepted responsibility for his offending, nor shown any remorse.
3: Britain will continue to make the case to the US to continue supporting Ukraine. That's what a minister has said because of strained relations between Kyiv and Washington. The past week has seen a deterioration in relations between Ukraine and the US following Donald Trump's decision to ease sanctions on Russian diesel. And the Emmy Award-winning sitcom Friends will return to Channel 4 from 2027. The hit show was last broadcast in 2011 and will return in January. That's the latest from Radio News Hub. I'm Georgia Lee.
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2: Rain soon clearing the southeast corner of England on Friday. Elsewhere, it's a day of sunny spells and showers. Highs of 16 degrees Celsius.
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2: Former DUP leader Geoffrey Donaldson has been given a 15-year jail sentence for a series of historical sex offences against two women when they were children. He has always denied the charges. Catherine Kinnans, assistant director at the Public Prosecution Service, spoke outside of court.
3: The words we have just heard make clear the devastating and lifelong impact of sexual offences and the incredible bravery of these two women.
2: Britain will continue to make the case to the US to continue supporting Ukraine. That's what a minister has said because of strained relations between Kyiv and Washington. The past week has seen a deterioration in relations between Ukraine and the US following Donald Trump's decision to ease sanctions on Russian diesel. And Strictly Come Dancing star Will Best has welcomed his first child with stylist Toby Rose. The Big Brother host took to Instagram to announce the birth of his son, Sonny. That's the latest from Radio News Hub. I'm Georgia Lee.
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0: 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Great taste and freshly ground coffee. Yeah, that'll do it.
3: Ever noticed how quickly you can scroll past an ad online? 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There's no skip button, no endless scrolling. Just your message being heard. 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And they're tuned in. 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
3: Rain soon clearing the southeast corner of England on Friday. Elsewhere, it's a day of sunny spells and showers. Highs of 16 degrees Celsius.
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3: Former DUP leader Geoffrey Donaldson has been given a 15-year jail sentence. It's for a series of historical sex offences against two women when they were children. Donaldson has always denied the charges. Catherine Kiernan's assistant director at the Public Prosecution Service spoke outside of court.
4: Despite the devastation he has caused, he has never accepted responsibility for his offending, nor shown any remorse.
3: Britain will continue to make the case to the US to continue supporting Ukraine. That's what a minister has said because of strained relations between Kyiv and Washington. The past week has seen a deterioration in relations between Ukraine and the US following Donald Trump's decision to ease sanctions on Russian diesel. And the Emmy Award-winning sitcom Friends will return to Channel 4 from 2027. The hit show was last broadcast in 2011 and will return in January. That's the latest from Radio News Hub. I'm Georgia Lee.
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